0: te llama.
1: 1:23.
2: 24 horas activa.
3: I'm about to run cool. This one here, I don't know my one, I'm turning everywhere.

0: just let my favorite song go and round round my head. Like my favorite song go and round round my head.
1: 5 days on the